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19: 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Others follow.
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0: 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Morning FM, nothing formal from APRFC on the subject matter. Thanks.
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0: 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Thank you.
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1: Nothing is for sure in this game. 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There is always jeopardy. It is always on the edge. It is always football time.
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